0: 01 has an address, Washington Ave, Albany.
1: Can you just repeat the last name for me, please?
0: My firm is going to be D as in David, E as in Edward, S as in Sam, I as in Ida, R as in Robert.

0: Russell Street, the Grand, in Chittenango for a 6-year-old male being verbal violent.
1: Only for, I can't pronounce his name, unfortunately. Somebody lives at Time Ave, Albany. Who wants a warrant?
2: Crazy. If you can generate the next event, it's going to be a warning issued, fishing, no license.

0: 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It's a general fire alarm. Repeat, Skyler, you have a fire alarm at the Skyler Rest Area. It's a general fire alarm, 2007.
1: AB50, bring your legs vehicle stop. Hey, New York. And Mary Adam, 6036. Mary Adam, 6036. Operator is registered owner. Gonna be operating emergency belt. Green point.

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2: Apologies for the delay. Both the vehicle and the auto were valid. No lock or warrant on either item.
3: Lucy, that registered owner comes back to a C as in Charles, P as in Paul Cornish.
2: Confirm, Alan Henley.
3: Lucy, thank you. We'll advise and clear.

0: Pedicani 2, all units. Be on lookout from 6464 Cove Road, town of Lee, for a blue Chevy Equinox, New York registration, Lincoln Victor King, 1384 LVK, 1384, operated by Cynthia Krill. So, white female, 71 years of age, last seen wearing dark clothing, from her husband, stating she's intoxicated, possibly headed towards Floyd. All units, be on lookout for a blue Chevy Equinox, New York registration, Lincoln Victor King, 1384, operated by Cynthia Krill. So, white female, 71 years of age, last seen wearing dark clothing, leaving Cove Road, possibly en route towards the town of Floyd. Reported to be intoxicated on night of clear at 2050.
1: K-12.
2: Transport to Hamilton.
1: Going to Hamilton, 2050.

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1: That's normal traffic at this time. Control units, normal radio traffic at this time, 2015.
2: I will, sir.
3: 2016.

0: 2. My post and zone cars are all tied up. Would you be able to head to a harassment in progress at 6230 Dyke Road in Sullivan?
1: Ethan, I'll be coming from SP Oneida.
0: So we're going to backup unit. It's going to be a Don Mozak versus his neighbor. The neighbor is threatening to burn his house down for asking him to keep his dog on his own property.
1: Copy.
0: 2018.

Thermovac, EMS 510 West Lake Ave, 44 female, chest pain. Herkimer Movac, EMS 510 West Lake Ave, it's a 44 female, chest pain, 2019.

0: 2021.
1: Clear and move to headquarters.

0: remember, perhaps.
1: Yeah, I didn't copy any of that. There's a lot of noise and feedback in the background.
0: A landline.
1: Which one?

0: he's already pitched. Give me 6'3", probably 200 pounds, with short black hair. It's going to be a Kyle Mitchery.
1: Really?
0: 2022. Go ahead, 102.

have two new status and they're already both showing expired registrations. This is going to be New York, King Mary Y. Young, 8079. King Mary Young, 8079. Second one's going to be New York, 52791. And Nora Evoy, 52791, Nora Evoy. Same location as last, 257.

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Rome, car 2, engine 2, investigate. 111 East Bloomfield Street. Car 2, engine 2, investigate. 111 East Bloomfield Street. Cross of Mary Street and Caswell Street for a possible illegal burn. 2027.

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0: 8D9 finger length.
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1: Well, one, two, Pappies.

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1: It's going to be Kasuth and Raptor, so file one. Southbound Kasuth. LinkedIn Henry John 7447.

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1: 我过来。
2: We do that. It'll be 8947 Tyler Road, 8947 Tyler Road, across of Palmer Drive and Route 31. Okay, unknown problem. It's going to be right across the street from that address. A neighbor flashing an SOS signal with a flashlight. Unsure of exactly what's going on.

0: Tracy, 8947 Tyler Road off of Route 31 and Palmer Drive. We'll get him started.
1: Yes, sir.

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1: 472.
0: I'd be out of a vehicle, possible BB, New York passenger, Mary David King, 2500. Mary David King, 2500. We'll be at 12 northbound, just north of Shufelt.
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0: radar section about 10 minutes ago or so. It was all flashing. It's an ongoing issue we've been having for the past several nights with that light. You want to advise DOT?
1: Heard you.

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1: Yeah, staging at Stewart's. Deputy called in Rao 3 minutes ago from the village, so it shouldn't be too much longer.
0: 2792 receives.
1: 448.

0: 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He'll be assisting at 8:30.
1: Transporting one male from my location back to the PD. Starting my phone ready.
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1: 404, you're clear. Sending down a name and number in regards to that vehicle.
0: Where is he?

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1: I updated the normal elevator.
0: Hi, Cappy. 2056.

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Keyways in paper. New York. R. Robert. V. Victor. E. Edward. R. Robert. V. Victor. I. Ida. E. Edward. W. William. Showing expired inspection.

0: Stephanie's lack of that location in regards to a domestic that occurred on Main Street, the Circle K in the Village there, 2058.
1: Very good, let me know.

0: 04, is requested at the police station for an evaluation of a male requesting EMS for an eval. Repeat 04, GMS eval at the PD for a male requesting an eval, 2059.
1: From the caller, there's two male subjects that are disputing on the sidewalk. One of the subjects is David, possible last name of Branch, wearing a black shirt, 40s or 50s, white male.

0: Did you have an
1: event for the vehicle?
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1: 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Borrow the valid D license, Timothy Kosher out of Teresa. We're not so worse.
0: Crazy. What's the year on that Jeep? And just to confirm that the inspections expired July 31st.
1: The year of the Jeep is 2011. It's currently showing no inspection stickers.

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1: 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I'll be all set here.
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0: 5 Lee Center, Tabor Road, in front of Lee. It's been pending for the past 6-0.
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Engine 5, Ambulance 1. Fainting Episode 415 Utica Road. Engine 5, Ambulance 1, Fainting Episode 415 Utica Road for a 24-year-old male passed out. Is now conscious and breathing. Not alert. 31 D David 4, 2115.

0: 3174.
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0: MCJ.

0: 54. You can put him back in service, 5-6. I'll take it.
1: 21-17.
2: 5-6. 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
1: 21-17.

0: reporting three juveniles in the area throwing rocks at houses. One subject, correction, they're going to be all white males, approximately 12 to 15 years of age. Unknown clothing description. They were last seen running on Beach Place towards Porter Street.
1: Julie, I'm clear to follow up on that.
0: Chief, 2120.
2: All right, 2-6-1, I'm in the area.

0: with a male and female arguing, and then the line disconnected. No answer on callback. The location is GPS only.
1: Want to copy?
2: Copy.

0: Street, Black River Boulevard, across the street from the firehouse. Responding for a 51-year-old female experiencing sharp pains down her right arm and having chest pain. 10B David 4, 2122.
1: Special 47, East Court Street at Black River, 58-year-old female, chest pain radiating down her right arm.
2: Oh my gosh.
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102, Addington Place. Caller was in April, stating her daughter has an order of protection against the ex-boyfriend. He's on scene now. He is 100 Addington as well as 102. Siobhan Rosa is male, 25 years of age, Hispanic. 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

0: be a property damage. 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
1: Yeah. 412 Amanda. 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You can disregard the unit.

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0: 3217-2136.
1: Witness of emergency going off channel. 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

Boston Sullivan, Carson Amanda Leary, Stacer sister Amber Edwards took her mattress, sometime after 6 p.m. today, left in a gray van on a ranch.

4984, KUL 4984. Second place going to be Mary Edward Young, 5557, MEY 5557. I'm also.

will respond to my location evaluation on a 64-year-old male, head pain, throat pain, and possibly dislocated arm.

1515 Brinkerhoff. 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

0: No, Doc Cedar wrote it, Higginsville. 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
1: I copy.

0: How's it going? 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
1: Pull over me.
0: We just flew over you.
1: 714, there is a landing zone lighting pilot controlled on frequency 122.9 that will illuminate the landing zone to help you with landing.
0: LZ Command, am I coming from your west at this point in time?

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Scenic Park Road at Jacksonville Road, John Mary William 5908, JMW 5908.

0: 728 Eagle Street. 11-year-old caller. Father's out of control in the kitchen. 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
1: Copy.

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Subjects are included to be Jamie Kinter, Anthony Baldwin, and Emily Kronizer. And I'll get you back in the car. 2152.

0: 2011 Honda CRV color white. Nathaniel Thompson, native for New York. Out of Washington, he has a
1: mileage.
0: It doesn't give a class. 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Out of Bainbridge Island, Washington. 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
2: Basically, there'll be another car issuing a warning. Advise them clear. It'll be 1180 D. David, Tavannock Park Road. Advise them clear.
0: Okay.

0: Hartman clear.
1: As peace officer complaining at 4805 Meat Center Tabor Grove, penalty. The zone and posts are currently tied up. Correction, the posts are tied up. Our caller standing by to retrieve stolen items from multiple parties at that address.

0: Are we picking this patient up from UD or from ER?
1: ER, apologies.
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0: V as in boy, 20. 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Michael Martin.
1: That's no deal.
0: 22-0 turn.

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0: Respond over to 1445 Kemble. I'm at a center for rehab. UFD's out there with a subject with a hemorrhage. 70-year-old female. They're stating they're all set, but they're requesting law enforcement.
1: I copy.

0: status. 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
1: I got it.

0: I'll be out at the station with reports. I'll give him a call in a minute.
1: Copy 2612.
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0: 12.
1: 5. In the area of Spring Road for a pickup truck that's going eastbound in the westbound lane. Unknown for the description. It's going to be Route 365 in the area of Spring Road for a pickup truck heading eastbound in the westbound lane. Dispatch clear at 2213.

0: in the vicinity of that address. I'm going to attempt to locate for a suspect for this domestic. 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
1: I copy.

0: Brook Street and 2nd Street, Village of Camden. From the caller, he was walking in the area and saw a male and female having a domestic at that intersection. And I'm going to get you a backup car. There was a white female, 30s or 40s, wearing a dark shirt, and a white male, unknown for the description.
1: 6-2, I copy. I'll be en route from Oneida.
2: 4-5-0, I'm in the village. I'll handle it. I can disregard them.
0: Okay, see 4-5-0. When you 6-2, you can disregard.
1: 6-2, 7-direct.
0: 1-4-5-1.
3: 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It's exactly the point I'm on, being route.

Main Street, McClanathan Ave in Sylvan Beach. With Mary Edward Young, 6614, MEY 6614. Can you also add Mary David Mary, 1896, MDM 1896? I'm going to switch plates. You got any county unit in Comorca?

0: All right. We're not here anymore. 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
1: Chris, 22-22-450. 1D-45, I'll put you back around to the other call.
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2: Yeah. 712, same traffic.

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1: Problem.

there, yeah. Virtual Engine 5, Plastic Ring Cutoff Request at 309 North Genesee Street to stay in. 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I'm going to remove it. 26 Ocean 9, 22 and 25.

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0: 7th Smith Road, town of Verona, between Blackman's Corners and Spring Road. It's a caller stating there's a NBA involving a motorcycle. Our caller stating his brother is deceased. We're going to get you a backup car, and we're going to start the helicopter.
1: 1D6218, I can start that way.

0: 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State that he was involved in a motorcycle accident. We do have law en route. 2230.
1: Mayor, base acknowledged.
0: File acknowledging 2231.

0: deceased from a motorcycle accident. We're putting that helicopter on standby.
1: Copy that. I'm being around. Brian, what's your address here?
0: Permits 5957 Smith Road, 5957 Smith, between Blackman's Corners and Spring Road.
1: No units around the scene?
0: Negative. Units are in route.
1: Copy that. I'll be in route from the camera.
0: 2232.
2: 455-460 is all set. I'll be in route from the beach.

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0: Pongo el zoom ahora. Grab the complaint number for the dispute.
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0: 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Just confirming it's a single vehicle MVA there.
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Bridgewater, seizure 9786 Babcock Hill Road, cross of Spruce Lane, Mapledale Road. Responding for a 24-year-old female having a seizure. 12 B-Boy 1, 2239.

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0: our caller's a Mary Darling. She's going to be at the rear entrance saying there's an ongoing issue with another tenant harassing her. She's reportedly on scene with her now. Dwayne Clausen, the 70s white male.
1: Great,
2: 573 en route.

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1: Christy, and 1-2-4-2 stated they'll be en route momentarily as well.

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2: Madison County, Schoenberg Drive, Interstate 358, route to Lynn Hospital.
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to the area of the 400-300 block of the park where I met R2. Additional calls taken that there's 3 to 4 toddlers outside wandering, screaming and crying with no adult near them.

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1: Vega Street, suspect vehicles, one Toyota SUV, last seen northbound.

0: Cardinal, is this growth facility for a fire alarm?
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problem. It's 6816 West Hill Road, Shoshone County, Deansboro. Heart problem. 6816 West Hill Road, cross of Earl Manor, Greenbetter Road. Responding for a 58-year-old female. Believes she's having a stroke or a colonoscopy. Has been vomiting, headache, high blood pressure, and high heart rate. 19 C. Charles 4, 2316. Heart problem. 6816 West Hill Road, cross of Earl Manor, Greenbetter Road. Responding for a 58-year-old female. Believes she's having a stroke or a colonoscopy. Has been vomiting, headache, high blood.

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0: Going to be 2690 Wellsbush Road. Marie is being attacked by Mackenzie.
3: Firm 442, 2318.
4: 577 Oneida.
3: 577 what?
4: You make this unit primary. I'll be clear with a report. 76 will be clear, no report.

front of the building on the sidewalk. 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
0: 10-13 West 3 to drop in center. Jonathan Joseph calling, saying he needs some type of help. He tried calling the crisis center, stating he doesn't want to hurt himself. Appears confused on the phone call. It's going to be a black male in his 40s wearing a black shirt, tan pants, standing in front of the drop-in center.

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2: Rescue 2, car 4, ambulance 1. MVA car struck a building, Genesee Street and Bleecker Street. Vehicle's no longer on scene. Caller said the vehicle hit the building at the intersection and took off northbound Genesee Street. Possibly New York connection. 2344.
1: Ambulance 1 around.
2: 2344, ambulance 1.
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1: 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Be site 4, Cedar Point. I'll be clear.
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0: Yeah, 716.

Dispatch 4-9, I'm going to transfer going from Romeo Room 2, direct admit to Wynn IMCU 5 East for trauma and broken ribs. Going on a monitor and IV. No medication is running.

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1: Clear back in vehicle, clear from foot patrol. 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
0: 0004.

0: Engine 1, ambulance 1, unconscious male, 1216 Gray Ave. Engine 1, ambulance 1, unconscious male, 1216 Gray Ave, Michael Walsh Apartments. Apartment 3, K is in King, for a 55-year-old male, not conscious, is breathing. Caused it to use on the floor and able to stand up. There's a language barrier there. Not sure what the exact issue is. And uncertain on the breathing status. We're starting law enforcement to assist as well. 31 D David 2, 06.
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1: 07.

0: 5-0, just advising again of a pending call. It's been pending for approximately 6-0. On Pioneer Ave in the village of Sylvan Beach, a female caller was showing in that area, just whispering on the line, and the line disconnected. Unknown exact situation there.
1: Copy that. We're going to be tied up here for a little bit. If she calls back and it's an emergency, send the 1 and 2 car, then that hold it.
0: Ready to see 450-008.

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0: 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Can I speak to the other half? 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

0: Department 3, Cave and King. This is the fire department with a possible unconscious, unknown breathing status, 55-year-old male.
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0: 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I'm going to be at the station for a little bit.
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1: 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See you later. Anyway.
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0: next to the pedestrian footbridge, the old Carl's Furniture, Sunset and Wagger area. It's approximately 20 subjects of fist fighting.
1: Five for all, Isabella.
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69 Broad Street, 869 Broad Street, behind the building. Caller's not on the scene. He can see it through his cameras. To David Lubijan, who's the caller, suits as a burgundy, possibly BMW sedan. One female, four males in the late teens, early 20s, behind the building.

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for the BIASA, date of birth 2/2/2005. 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
1: 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I'm going to start as a name and number regarding a 22-year-old female, Paige Conley, walks to and from work at the coal yard. She hasn't made it home and her phone is off. Do you need the information for the caller?
0: Nice.
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0: male chest pain. Repeating, Herkorkai 2 Movec EMS, 132 Rockwell Drive, Town German Flats, 68-year-old female, chest pain, 0041.
1: Movec acknowledging.
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2: Kristen Kitchen just called from Michael Wash Apartments, 204 Gray Ave, apartment 1B's in David, stating there was a black man in his 30s to 40s wearing all black, reached into his fanny pack. Unknown what he had in there, if it was a weapon or not. She lost her subject in the parking lot when she went inside to her apartment. Was told by the property manager to call if she saw him.

there for about 5 minutes. That's 409 Rescue, Vinyl England's 274 Genesee Street at McDonald's, across the Seneca Street and Dreamcatcher Plaza. Three in the drive-thru for unknown age male. Pearson passed out in a white Hyundai. Unknown status of breathing. Several people have tried to check on him with negative results. Been there for about 5 minutes in the drive-thru. Try to respond to 056.

who had fallen earlier. He had hit his head, was evaluated, but is now slurring his words and is in and out of consciousness. 17 D, Danger 4, 058.

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three callers of James Watkins states that there is an Elisa Nogas refusing to leave. We're getting several calls from the property complaining about her.

5, 5, 5, 6. Just meet in progress. Nielsen and Arthur. Nielsen and Arthur get a call. Females and cooperative stated there is a group of subjects fighting. On call, they actually hung up again.

113 Star towards that Simmons Road, Quiet Valley Trailer Park, domestic at 481. The suspect should be somewhere in the trailer park of Matthew Rivera, Hispanic males in his 30s. Was verbal.

0: ambulance 1, chest pain, 918 Elizabeth Street. Rescue 2, ambulance 1, chest pain, 918 Elizabeth Street, apartment 2. 27-year-old female having chest pain, having some cold sweats. Dundee David 4, 112.
1: Ambulance 1's arriving, cancel the rest.
0: Rescue ambulance 1, rescue 2 in disregard, 113.

0: When you start heading to Chubb's, 1002 West Oswego Street, got a call from a Lily Dean stating Alyssa Nogas is on the scene, refusing to leave. White female, 22, wearing a pink shirt, black pants.
1: Copy. Thank you, I'm there. I can go over there.
0: 115, 22.

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0: 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They're going to send in a car and meet up with you.
1: Appreciate it. Everything appears to be all set,
0: all right. Appreciate it.
1: It's 722.

0: Oneida Painting Area. One of the deputies from Oneida County said that it was our property. They had a woman call Oneida County 911 whispering into the phone. Didn't say there was anything wrong, but then hung up on them. They got the address from the GPS. They've got a county car and we're requesting one of us to head down.
1: Copy.
0: One second.

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0: She got off the phone with ERP. She's complaining of a blurred vision or a possible head injury. Can you have an EMS respond to that location for an eval? I'll be en route.

0: 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I'm going to continue and meet up with the deputy and see what we can see.
1: 131. They neglected to mention the time frame there. 131.

Eval on a 17-year-old with blurry vision from a head injury. That's for Maryland Ambulance 3462 Conford Drive, Long Planning Apartments, Apartment 32, Crescent Marguerite Drive. PD's on scene with a 17-year-old requesting a eval after domestics for blurry vision from a head injury. It's an offer response to 133.

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1: Sensor 5 receives. Station 1 receives.
0: From acknowledging 146.

0: Send you one ambulance, one sick person, not alert. 1002 Oswego Street, engine 1, ambulance 1, sick person, not alert. 1002 Oswego Street, Community Health and Behavioral Services. Law enforcement has seen requesting EMS for a female complaining of disorientation, also level of consciousness. 26 C. Charles 1, 151.
1: Ambulance 1, you're being route. Engine 1.
0: Emergency, engine 1, disregard. 152.

0: at the Meadowview Townhomes, 204 Petzinger Road, possible physical dispute.
1: Hey, Colonel Bino.
0: Gracie, 153, 450.
2: 40 Meyer.
0: 40 on scene at 154.

0: Rachel Lane Mills 1.
1: Go ahead.
0: From law enforcement, you can cancel. The female no longer wants EMS assistance. Walked away.
1: Received EMS 1 from service returning.
0: 155 EMS 1.
2: In 2018, we got a list from Nate. It's a pickup truck. Crazy. Tiered purchase a boat, 2 houses down from the boat launch in the morning. I've moved him up to the boat launch parking lot area for now. He's by himself. I'll be all set. Warning for property close.
3: Was it the registered owner, Stephen and Jeffrey Marco?
2: He's in the process of getting everything transferred to North Carolina. He just moved 2 months ago to North Carolina.

Eva Green's out at Station 7, 1217 Park Ave. It's a 20s to 30s black male wearing a green hoodie and black pants, pulled a knife on her. Trying to get further now, 157.

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1: 46.

0: of 7700 Wood Road, 7700 Wood Road, town of Trenton. The caller, there's a male subject walking door to door asking for help. Yeah, 40s or 50s white male, unknown clothing description, last seen westbound on Wood Road, unknown situation, 212.
1: 47, copy and route.
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1: 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Ambulance around.

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You can close out this call. Myself and 57 will be north of the station. 52 will be transporting a semi-compliant female to the station.

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1: 424.
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1: 433.
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1: 438.
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0: to security base. They have a complaint there, went to report a larceny.
1: Zero 3 days.

A female stated she needed assistance in the West Building and hung up. New intern called back on an additional call, heard multiple subjects arguing, still wasn't able to get an apartment number out of her.

That's for Gridlock Cam 3402 Concert Drive, Building 4, in the hallway, 17-year-old female, the headache, possibly from a head injury from earlier. It's an off response at 350.

Hotel 2, Mass County, Sullivan, Second Tones, 202 Mohawk, Oneida Street and Lakeport Road. For a 39-year-old male with back pain, for Mass County, Sullivan, Second Tones, 202 Mohawk Street, across from Oneida Street and Lakeport Road. It's a 39-year-old male with back pain. Alpha Response, 351.

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1: It is 7-2-3.
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1: It is 7-1-5.
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0: one cooperative male from the location OCJ.
1: I see. We'll advise the top.
0: You can stand by and invite them to power. County sheriffs are going to have some work to do as well.
1: Great. 4-5.

engine 3, truck 2, car 4, odor of gas, 341 Rutgers Street, engine 3, truck 2, car 4, odor of gas, 341 Rutgers Street, first floor, caller's an odor of gas inside the apartment, advised to evacuate, utilize ops 2, 421.

engine 1 assist, 1122 Erie Street, engine 1 assist, 1122 Erie Street, 79-year-old female, in a reclining chair, unable to get up, no injuries, missing assist only.

0: Is there any newish information now that the vehicle may have struck a gas meter outside the house and left the area? To start law enforcement that way, do you want rescue 2 and ambulance 1 started as well? Vehicle's not on scene anymore.
1: Give the response. Just say, just start national bridge search.
0: Car 4, can you repeat your last?
1: Respond national grid. Keep the response at work.
0: 423.
2: Truck 2 and out.
0: 423, truck 2.

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1: So I don't need to.
0: We're in a fire control at this time. We've got the main gas line to 941 Rupter Street severed. We're going to see if we can access the shutoff. Right now, I have main structure evacuated. We'll be evacuating the others next to it.

0: 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And the structure next to it.
1: Receive main gas shut off at this point. 429.

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0: Good fire control. At this time, there's zero readings from crew truck in the basement. We've got three engines working their way down the structure. Gas has been shut off. Hazard has been mitigated. We're going to return truck two. Continue National Grid.
1: Ready to command 435.
2: Three engine operations.
0: Operations.
2: LEL 01. Second floor. Verified the attic. Zero readings, however, very strong odor. Not only the front window.
0: Receive, is there another window we can access to the across the hall issue?
2: That's affirmative. It's occupied also. Who needs an egress?
0: Appreciate it.

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1: From our updated list, doesn't look like any DREs are on duty at this time.

Command Fire Control, National Grid is on scene. 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

53 Michael Walsh Apartments, 1216 Gray Ave, Apartment 5. He is an Edward. See Rita Garcia regarding a burglary not in progress.

That's affirmative. It comes back on a 2022 black Toyota Corolla to an Amina Omar Magano of 2439 North 48th Street, Milwaukee, Wisconsin.

Army number 2. Our caller's a Jamie Leverage. See, someone broke into his residence and then left on foot approximately 05 ago. Unknown description so far at 456.

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0: I want to be clear. 56 and 57 will be continuing. They're clearing already. 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

0: What kind of MOVEC? 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

5 for your area, 4.10. For a 63-year-old male, unable to walk and get spots on his legs, that's 4. I'd rescue Vinyl Ambulance, 225 Ferry Ave, apartment 10, across West Street and Broad Street. It's a 63-year-old male, unable to walk, spots on his legs. So now for response at 527.

New Hartford, investigate. 5 Horizon Drive, New Hartford, investigate. 5 Horizon Drive, across of Daisy Lane. 24 an alarm that's going off. Nothing visible. 5:30.

Rescue 2, ambulance 1, chest pain. 1011 Lincoln Ave, Rescue 2, ambulance 1, chest pain. 1011 Lincoln Ave, apartment 1, 69-year-old male, chest pain. 10C Charles 3, 536.

Utica Rehab Nursing Center, 2535 Genesee Street, a white female wearing a maroon sweatshirt, pink and white jogging pants, his long red hair, came into the lobby, said she was attacked on Genesee Street. She has since left the lobby, but is still out front.

I'm trying to contact the owner of the house that was struck during this accident. Can you attempt to call back? 315-399-9958. It's going to be for a seed.

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1: New York. John Adam Queen 5327. JAQ 5327. 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

0: 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Repeating the alien, automatic fire alarm. 80 East North Street, first floor, east stairs, 558.
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West William Clinton, Centralia County, injury small fall, 6752 Valley View Road. West William Clinton, Centralia County, injury small fall, 6752 Valley View Road. For a 79-year-old male, injury small fall. 1742 Cross Street, Griffin Road and Skyline Drive, 603.

West Moline, Clinton, Cincinnati County, injuries from fall. 6752 Bailey View Road. For a 79-year-old male, injuries from fall. 17 Boy 2 Cross Street to Griffin Road and Skyline Drive.

0: 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She's calling off the Seward's phone. 606.
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Wild Way. 5735 Wild Way. Nearest cross street is Bygone Drive. It's a 54 female near Syncope. There's a special contact on the address for a uncooperative occupant requesting the police. They have been notified.

0: 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Cross street going to be Sherman Ave and Chatham Street, 613.
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Zero Fast F, Engine 1, this is 40 Fast F, crossing White Road, Erie Street, for a 60-year-old male, correction, 60-year-old female, caught somebody that fell, no injury, 17 Adam 4, 6, 28.

0: New Hartford, Edwards, difficulty breathing. 61, Cheryl Wing. New Hartford, Edwards, difficulty breathing. 61, Cheryl Wing. For an 89-year-old female, difficulty breathing. 6, David 2, Cross Beach or Oxford and Pheasant Lane, 630.
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0: 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Cross streets are Lenox and West Court. 633.
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0: 420 Healy Ave, 420 Healy Ave. Caller's Christine saying there's two females on the property banging on the neighbor's window. They're going to be on the Roosevelt side behind the house. It's going to be black female, black hoodie, and a white female wearing a black hoodie.

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0: 36, 47.

0: 346 Check the Welfare at 57 Chestnut Hills. The caller is Mike. States that the neighbor at that address, his dog has been barking for 45 minutes inside the house. Caller thinks there might be something wrong because he went to the door and nobody answered. 647.
1: Received.

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1: In the area of 153 Loomis Street, 153 Loomis, the caller states a female wearing a green coat dropped a knife out of the coat. She's acting suspicious.

0: Same RF. 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He's the neighbor. He says that this residence is a vacant, boarded up residence, and he believes someone's trying to break in. States he hears this noise coming from the back of the house. 700.
1: Copy, person.

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1: 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Cameras one, room 310.

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0: 5-8.

0: Spring Leesman Road. West Leiden, MVA unknown injuries. Route 294 in Gleesman Road. West Leiden, MVA unknown injuries. Route 294 in Gleesman Road. For a vehicle that struck a tractor trailer head on. 703.
1: Four, five, two, and I'd attach me to that.
2: Received.
3: 455, copy.
0: You just alerted West Line for an MVA unknown injuries. Route 294 in Gleesman Road. 294 in Gleesman Road for a vehicle that struck a tractor trailer head on. West Line on the scene, 703.

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0: 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But we're still getting further information on it.
1: Receipt. You dispatch Google Fire also, please.
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0: Les Moyen in service, 706.
1: And 21005 Lenox Ave, apartment 2. Caller caresses third party, reporting that her child's father took a bunch of pills. He sent her a video taking the pills. Suppose it possibly for his mental health. Now you'd be looking for is a Mackenzie Sanders, 706.

NG1 Ambulance 2 Overdose, 1005 Lenox. NG1 Ambulance 2 Overdose, 1005 Lenox. Across the Warren Street and Green Street, apartment number 2. 39 male, unknown consciousness, unknown breathing status. We got a video of the male taking a bunch of pills, unsure exactly what possibly could be mental pills. Law enforcement will be dispatched 23 St. Charles, 3707.

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1: West Light and Fire is acknowledging responding to us. I'll check with them on the ambulance.
2: Westlight,
0: Indian,
2: helicopter,
0: just
2: patrol to Westlight.
0: Also a fuel spill.

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1: That's affirmative.
0: Greasy, Fire Control to Boonville, also respond to your ambulance. Boonville and West Leiden, it's now being reported that the subjects in the SUV, there's no movement. Reported they're possibly not breathing.
2: One, we're on scene. We got two patients, one lane in the road. We got a tractor trailer half on fire now. We got another SUV victim inside. Heavy entrapment.
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0: Western, carbon monoxide alarm, 10380, Route 46. West Leiden, carbon monoxide alarm, 10380, Route 46. Carbon monoxide alarm activation, no illness reported, 7-11.
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1: Flight control, this is Wes Lydon. Can you put the helicopter on standby?
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1: 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Are we still needed down there on the scene?
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0: 455 to 52 on MRD. I'm about 3 minutes out. You want me to the scene, or you want to start blocking traffic off someplace?
1: You're the next responder, so just come right to the scene. We're definitely going to need some road closures.

0: Cruisers 4 and 26, we went on the west side. 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

0: 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Fire Control's out, West Line Ambulance. West Line Ambulance is en route to landing zone. West Line going to the landing zone, 731.
1: Or 1318 Erie Boulevard West, 1318 Erie Boulevard West. Speak to the caller, Sarah, stating someone broke into the business and stole a register. I believe it occurred sometime overnight.
2: Jerry.

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0: LVAC EMS at 108 Palmer Street, Village of Frankfort. 58-year-old male short of breath, 735.
1: Oh.

0: don't think the tractor were clear of the scene. Also created another ticket for tree across the roadway, Route 46, about a half mile south of this location.
1: Reese, do you want the tree down ticket closed?
0: Negative. We're responding to that now.
2: Fourth Rescue, good enough to move up.
1: Fourth Rescue,

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1: Virginia Boulevard, there's a red light stuck on red. 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

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Mm-hmm. 7:40. 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

0: 455-448 down the road, 448 on 294 from the incident, westbound and 455 south on Glassman Road.
1: Can you also check, see where that driver that's being airlifted is going to?

Tom Kirkland, New York Ridge, John Norton, Charles, 7556, and correction, JNC, 7556.

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0: Yeah, 480.
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0: 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Where are you coming from? 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

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Holland Patton, automatic alarm. Holland Patton Elementary School, 7940 Elm Street. 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Holland Patton Elementary School, 7940 Elm Street. 756.

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0: Be advised, a male from the River Road complaint, Pleasant Scene, conducting an area check.

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For a 46-year-old female cancer patient, altered level of consciousness. 26 Charles 1, cross streets are Ottman and Mitchell, 759.

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0: 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Parts hold the Boonville.

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0: Whitesboro, Central County, crash notification, 38 Roosevelt Drive. 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Cross streets are Mosley and Tracy, 803.
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0: Manhattan, engine 2 on the scene, nothing visible, 805. Whitesboro acknowledging, 805.
1: Whitesboro car 1, have it.
0: Whitesboro car 1 on the scene, 805.
2: It's a street apartment, too. Caller Brittany, third party, is reporting someone's breaking into the house there. Possibly a Brooklyn Roberts. 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Unknown description. 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

0: That's for Lewis.
1: Point of contact. Forest Patrol. I have a number for the accident on 911 at the moment.
0: Stand by, Lewis County.

0: Mills, Centralia County, seizure, 11 Fairlane Drive. New York Mills, Centralia County, seizure, 11 Fairlane Drive. 10-year-old female, seizure, 12 Charles 4, Cross Street or Crescent in Sheridan, 815.
1: Central 5 acknowledging.
0: Central 5 acknowledging, 815.

Park Joe's Westline ambush. 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Eric Mills acknowledging 816.

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0: There's a name and number in the notes of a family member of the SUV occupant. She's requested to call that. If you can give her a call.
1: Where's it?

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1: That's not going to help.
0: Receive. You just want to go look at the camera and give me a good description. I'll go talk to this guy over here.
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His van door was left open and he's not answering the door to his residence. That caller is available if needed. 828.

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1: Copy that.
2: 117, I copy, one in custody.
0: 182, 117, I have yet to start the statement. If you'd be willing to bring him in at least and start the processing.

That's a 204 Betzinger Road, 204 Betzinger Road, apartment 55 at the Meadowview Town Homes. Speaks to the caller Dalton in regards to him not knowing where his white Nissan Rogue is since last night. 832.

0: Beginning episode 11, French Road, across with Sunset Avenue and Genesee Street. For a 59-year-old female, that's conscious and breathing, that's feeling faint, having black stools, has history of heart attacks. 31 C Charles 1 at 8:32.
1: Maybe I'll turn around.
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0: Hey, I'm just walking.
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0: It's whenever I
1: have time to respond. 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Lockout 1921 Barrett. 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Cross of Van Forest Street and Parkside Court. Caller recording a 2-year-old child is locked in a vehicle. It's a Jeep Renegade.

medical ambulance, sick person, 2213 McBride at North Dawn on the first floor. For a 75-year-old male with a catheter issue, 26 Adam 10, 841.

0: Sure.
1: 3716, or 3716, Clark. Steve Menning is the caller. 16-year-old Breland Menning has not been seen since 8:30 last night. Blue screen in the runway.

0: Frank County, stroke Sonic Quad Apartments, 5001 Clinton Road, apartment 3A is in Adam. Sunshine County, stroke Sonic Quad Apartments, 5001 Clinton Road, apartment 3A is in Adam. For a 72-year-old female with stroke symptoms, 28 Charles 1, 845.
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0: Apartment 3A. 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Is there going to be a rescue too?
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0: 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Rescue 2 Ambulance 2 Lacerations, 1129 Bleecker Street. Crossing Millgate Street, Jefferson Ave. PD's responding for an angry tale of an unknown age male that cut his wrist. Let's go to the 21 Boy 1. Law enforcement's in route now yet on scene.
1: 840.
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0: 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Narcan's being administered. 23 David 3, Cross Feature Expense in Ashland, 849.
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Sunshine County, Idris Wolfball, 309 Frog Park Road, Sangerfield. Sunshine County, Idris Wolfball, 309 Frog Park Road, Sangerfield. For a 80-year-old female, Idris Wolfball. Received, Sunshine County unavailable, day 52.

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1: 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Thanks.

0: Need medicine ambulance for an injury swell fall. 309 Frog Park Road. 309 Frog Park Road in the town of Sangerfield. For a 79 female injury swell fall.
1: Others are waiting. 73.

0: 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Fall 6878 Stokes Westernville Road. Western Ancare, Angie's Fall. 6878 Stokes Westernville Road. For an 88-year-old man, all injuries will fall. 17 Adam 2, Cross Streets are Mullen Hill Road and Delta Lake Trailer Park. 856.
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purchasing. I'm going to be in service. I'll be unavailable at this station. P-58. And that'll be shield 5940. Sorry about that. 3-6, I got you.

0: still that one of them.
1: Can you hit my tone and DOC's tone for a possible stroke? It's going to be on Front Park Road. I have numbers as soon as I get on scene. But also, I'm going to need law enforcement for force entry.
0: Is that going to be 309 Frog Park Road?
1: That is affirmative.
0: Reese, we got a call there for an injury from a fall. COC was unavailable. We dispatched Madison Ambulance. Do you want to be told also?
1: Yes, we're going to have to do some forced entry.
0: Reese.

Waterville, injury small fall. 309 Frog Park Road. For an 80 female, injury small fall. Cross streets are going to be Crankfoot and Cemetery. 900.

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2: 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And just two portables.
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Central repeating and looking information. Route 12B northbound from Hall Road. Town of Madison. Flood. Gray cab and trailer. Tractor trailer. All over the road. Unknown state on the registration. 26 George David 722. 26 GD 722. So clear now.

Erie's on over to the Wind Bridge on the north side and meet a Noah from Vector Construction. That's a final report for damaged equipment.

male, 5'10", last seen wearing maroon shirt, tan cargo shorts, black socks, sneakers, left on foot, southbound, towards the thruway in the Utica Marsh, leaving from 9779 River Road at approximately 0800. If located, stop and hold for New York State Police, pending charges for criminal trespass.

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0: 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For the resident, they had an alarm going off. Unknown odor in the basement. No smoke or fire seen. Cross streets are Cascade Drive and Sedgwick Park. 916. Verona acknowledging 916.
1: Copy.

0: 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Madison Plaza Apartments, 100 North Madison Street, apartment 611. Rome Rescue 1 AMP care, sick person. 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For a 61-year-old female feeling dizzy. 26 Charles 2, 918.
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1: Vehicle 2396 Fire Tower Road, 2396 Fire Tower Road, the town of Nelson. Current position of the caller is a maroon Chevy Aveo left on the side of the road. No plates, and these stickers are all scraped off it.

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County to Little Falls, EMS at 170 Burwell Street for a 56-year-old male diabetic, wheelchair bound. Repeating, Little Falls EMS at 170 Burwell Street, 56-year-old male diabetic, wheelchair bound, 924.

make and model. So involved in a hit and run in Broad Street in Mohawk just occurred. All cars be on the lookout for a black truck, unknown maker models, last seen in the area of Broad Street and Mohawk Street. However, driving towards 2nd on Broad Street. Involved in a hit and run, 925.

0: 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PD's requesting EMS for a male unknown issue. 32.3927.
1: Someone's cat, but it's loose in the home. 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
2: Respond to Rome PD for unknown age male, unknown problem.

Andy at Frankfurt Center and Kunkel EMS at 2388 Broad Street in Frankfurt for a 25-year-old male, possible allergic reaction to a bee bite. Repeating Frankfurt Center, Kunkel EMS 2388 Broad Street, 25-year-old male, allergic reaction to a bee bite, 929.

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2: 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I just love a vehicle. It's my call. Lincoln Sam Paul 7440. LSD 7440. New York, right? Just log it into the call. It's going to be the mother's vehicle.
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6031. Erratic operation, tan SUV with a rack on top. Westbound approaching Broad Street on 5S. 943.

Mary Boy Edward, MBE 6031, driving erratically, heading westbound from on 5S westbound towards Broad Street. 944.

0: by the car wash. Party states they found a bag of drug paraphernalia, like to turn it in.
1: Leave receipts.

Ambulance AOS, Port Lydon Manpower, have a request for you to respond to the River Road just past the intersection of the Wildcat Road, Town of Lionsdale. They reported a 46-year-old male. He is conscious and alert at this time, reported to have a laceration from a saw to his hand. There is a belt around the forearm at this time. Repeating for Boonville ALS, Port Lydon Manpower, have a request for you to respond. River Road, just past the intersection of Wildcat Road, Town of Lionsdale, reported a 46-year-old male, conscious and alert, reporting the laceration to his hand from some type of a saw while on a job site. He just states the blood is spurting out, placed a belt as a tourniquet around the forearm.

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2: 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It's going to be 452.

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0: Copy.

0: Griskany, but that's still West Lyons District past the intersection there.
1: Receive. Am I going left or right into Camelot? Received. I'm almost on location.

myself have a patient who left the River Road location heading north towards Lewis County General Hospital with a laceration to the hands, makeshift tourniquet applied. Blood is spurting from a saw cut. Repeating for Lewis County Search and Rescue, have a request for you to respond. Southbound State Route 12, a patient in a black Ford pickup truck heading north on State Route 12 from a job site, laceration to the hands, makeshift tourniquet applied.

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2: One anterior hemorrhage, 6900 Wright Settlement Road. Rome Rescue 1 anterior hemorrhage, 6900 Wright Settlement Road. For a 94-year-old female with a vaginal bleed. 21 Boy 1, cross streets are Bel Air Drive and Penny Street Road. 953.
3: Enter acknowledges, enter 7 will be responded.
2: Roman Empire acknowledging
3: 950. 900 Wright Settlement Road for a 94-year-old female vaginal bleed.
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0: nice day, bye.
1: Chief, I mean, the grass is burning around it. 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

0: Boomel Ambulance, Hemorrhage, River Road and Wildcat Road, Town of Lionsdale, for a 46-year-old male with an arm laceration from a chainsaw, 21 Boy 1, 955.
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1: That the patient's driving himself to the hospital in search of risk is going to look for him on the way up that way.

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2: Negative. It was a subject that stayed back at the job scene that called in to advise us. I told him to contact the people in the vehicle, but I haven't heard back.

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1: Okay, is that 1D45, go ahead.
0: Being Autistic 446 Williams Road on a follow-up.

0: altered level of consciousness, 1205 Walnut Street, responding for an 83-year-old female. She's not alert at this time. She's relapsing from alcohol. She's dehydrated. 26 C. Charles 1, cross streets of City and New York, 1003.
1: Ambulance en route.

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0: Not at a 110117. I believe it's going to be 366 Park Drive Manor. Getting a call from a male party justice saying his girlfriend took his phone.
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0: 110, I believe it's going to be 366 Park Drive Manor. We're getting a call from a male party justice stating his girlfriend took his phone.

branded after a fall. Bolton Rescue, Med Spinning Angles. Over the course of Gordon Road. 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Toyota Road, 19.

0: 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Myself and 520 is going to be en route 254 Westmoreland Street for area check.
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0: It's nice to lose traffic stop. It's going to be in New York plate, King Lincoln Young, 4859. Again, King Lincoln Young, 4859, West 8th Street, Sunset.
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0: Jacob Street. Caller reported a 40-year-old female with black sweater and blue pants. There's nothing further. 1024.
1: Copy.

0: Gunkle overdose, 8th Street and William Street. Gunkle overdose, 8th Street and William Street. For a 40s female, looks like she's overdosing. UFD and PD are also going to be around 1024.
1: 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They're unable to get a hold of her.
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0: half breathing, or he knocked on the window and he just didn't answer.
1: Unsure. Again, it's third party. He said he knocked on the window and he didn't respond, but he called his father instead of calling here.
0: We do.
1: We are getting EMS started. Copy.
2: Unknown problem. 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

Rome Rescue 180, no problem. Georgian Arms Apartments, 119 North George Street, apartment 704. 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Georgian Arms Apartments, 119 North Genesis, North George Street, apartment 704. For a 76-year-old male that was down on the floor, possibly an injury from a fall, 32 boy 1, 9, correction, 1029.

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1: 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Should be on the east side of the intersection of this thing.

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0: 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That property was returned.
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0: Louisville ambulance sick person, 13138 Route 12. Louisville ambulance sick person, 13138 Route 12. For a 74-year-old female, low O2 set, and pain from a previous fall. 26 Charles to Cross Street of Pine and Hoffer, 1035.
1: Out, Ann.
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3: Seven oh four Mary Street. 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

New Hartford Edwards, difficulty breathing, 521 Patricia Drive. New Hartford Edwards, difficulty breathing, 521 Patricia Drive. 80-year-old female, difficulty breathing, 6 David 2. Cross feature Susan and Barbara, 1037.

0: Montgomery County to Barneville to Newport. Got a report of tree down on wires blocking traffic at 184 North Gage Road in Newport. Repeating to Barneville and Newport. Tree down on wires blocking traffic, no arcing or sparking at 184 North Gage Road in Newport, 1038.
1: County only 602
0: arrived. 03 will follow 1038.
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2: Repeating to Barneveld and Newport. Tree down on wires blocking traffic at 184 North Gage Road. 1042.
3: County Barneveld.
2: He's on Barneveld.
3: Barneveld acknowledge the call.
2: Acknowledging at 1043.
4: 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Negative, we're going to 530, sorry.
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1: Yeah, I'll go get somebody over there or remote in one or the other in just a few minutes.
0: Received. I'm just adding notes. I'll be clear. Because there is a class going on, so there will be people here.
2: Clear, Jack.

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1: Vinyl base acknowledged.
0: Vinyl acknowledging, 1055.
2: Prior to Lake Delta on the scene.
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0: North Lake Road. Forestport MVA rollover reported no injuries. 609 North Lake Road. Forestport MVA rollover reported no injuries. 11609 North Lake Road. Between Cross Road and Kincaid Road. For one vehicle, MVA vehicles rolled over onto its roof. 1056.
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0: 51.
1: Snowdrop at the Hope House, 112 South Street. 112 South Street. Callers reporting an altercation in the dining room. Still gathering further. States there is no weapons. The parties are now leaving, but still on the property. 10:15.
2: 45. Keep one of the cars in. I'm solo for now. I'll go with the car.
1: Copy. 5-3, Stan.
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4: All right, so I'm going to give you a current call. We should be clearing door one.

0: on injuries from a fall. 1477 Herkimer Road at the Sunnyside Motel. Department 71 for an 68 female, conscious and breathing, fell to the floor, able to get up and is covered in blood. Patient had also made comments about she wanted to die in overdose. Starting PD as well, 17.4-1103.
1: Hydro 5 responded.
0: Hydro 5 responding.
2: Maybe I was running around.
0: Maybe I was running around 1103.

0: 5-8's busy. Respond to the Sunny Side Hotel, 1477 Herkimer Road, apartment 71. 1477 Herkimer Road, apartment 71. Her caller is with the VA clinic and states there's a female on the floor, is unable to get up. It's covered in blood. That female's also made comments of suicidal ideations. 1104.
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1: One, 8, 3, 2, 1, 8, 3, 4, I think we just went by him.

Amen. East side toward the Sunnyside Motel, 1477 Herkimer Road, apartment 71. 1477 Herkimer Road, apartment 71. There's a female there making suicidal comments. 5-4 stand.

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0: Order of gas 1118 Hammond Ave, 1118 Hammond Ave for an order of gas across the south and Eagle Street. Engine 3, truck 2, car 4 for an order of gas inside of a building. Car reporting National Grid shut the power off to the building previously. And now, back on, it just smells like an odor of gas inside of the building. The building's evacuated. Utilize Ops 2112.
1: Give me a phone service.
0: 1112, answer.

0: Hospital. This is Forrest Burkhardt. One, can we get an update on the patient?
1: There should be no injuries there.
0: Copy.

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1: Five-one-four, can you respond to Dollar General? 8420, Route 69. Assist Isabella Brown. She's receiving harassing phone calls. She's in a red Subaru Outback in the parking lot. Eleven-fourteen, five-one-four.

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0: 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It's not CDP, really.
1: Copy, I don't know if I can tell.

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0: 391 should come back to a silver Corolla.
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0: Runaway juvenile at 436 East Canal. 436 East Canal, front apartment. Florence Disease calling. 14-year-old Jared Disease took off. Believe I'm full. Wearing a pink shirt and dark colored shorts. He was on canal toward Peterborough.
1: Got it.

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0: Still down? 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

Diana Mohawk. Got a report of a strong odor of natural gas in the vicinity of 3730 State Route 168 in Sherman Flats. Repeated Mohawk. Got a report of a strong odor of natural gas in the vicinity of 3730 State Route 168 in Sherman Flats. 1129.

And you can show me clear from that stop with a warning for 1180D David. And just whenever it comes back up, you can just run him and put him in.

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1: On 37 Mount Pleasant Road, that's Seneca Turnpike and Commercial Drive. 89 female difficulty breathing. For Great Onyx Ambulance, try to make my practice. 7137 Mount Pleasant Road, Crest Seneca Turnpike, Commercial Drive. The trailer responds, 89 female difficulty breathing, 1131.
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Be advised, that is the operator. He is conscious. He's moving around. He's got a little bit of blood coming out of his head.

0: 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I'm going to be at 812 near its cross. We'll be Jordan Falls Road. 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

0: on that Northstar hemorrhage. 8995 Route 274, Holland Patton, Northstar hemorrhage. 8995 Route 274 for a 65-year-old male with a GI bleed. 21 David 4, cross feature Williams and Frazier, 1141.
1: Northstar acknowledging.
0: Northstar acknowledging. 1142. 8995 Route 274 for a 65-year-old male with a GI bleed. 21 David 4, cross feature Williams and Frazier, 1141.

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1: 5-1, respond to 4755 Commercial Drive, the Applebee's. Speak with a mic regarding aggravated harassment, 1144.

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1: 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I'm going to headquarters for a rest of my appointment.
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8363, 128363 out of the correctional facility.

0: She's not home, but sees a male on camera that appears to be trying to get her dog to come out of the driveway to him. It's a white male. So he appears to be an Amish male wearing a white shirt and blue pants riding a bike. She doesn't think there's anyone else at the residence at this time either.
1: Copy. You see 4912 Goff Road in Morrisville?
0: Goff, G-O-F-F, Thomas Smithfield. And then control out 439, can you start that way as well?
2: Affirm.
0: Linda 7. Crosses are Northrop Road and Bouvier Road.

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1: 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Should be there in a couple miles.
0: Yeah, receive. Just update me what you guys got going on. Break, Nahor, O'Connell, Wakely.

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1: Made your decision.
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0: 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I said, you can let the Ranger types make their own call based on where they are, what they want to do.
1: Yeah, A-Firm, all of them are pretty deep in the woods. They're making their decision. But yeah, I think they're going to continue searching.
0: Okay, good call. Thanks.

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1: 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Electrical panel smoking and smirking. There's no more part of the resident. They were advised to evacuate 1201.
0: Three, 836
2: close.

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1: South Street, Steven Street. Caller is reporting there's about three individuals who are fighting in the street. All males, mid-30s. It's nothing further, 1203.

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0: repeating to Mulvac EMS, 22 Furman Street, Mohawk, 85 female, altered mental status, 1212.
1: Those are open to the residents. I believe the squatters are in there. They're unsure. 1212.

0: transport 1651 Oneida Street for a 53-year-old male with chest pain, 33 Charles, 2 at 1214.
1: Ambulance 1 route.
0: Ambulance 1 in route at 1214.

0: County 1D45 and any car to back 1D45 for a domestic in progress at 8688 Gore Road, 8688 Gore Road, Town of Lee. Caller Sierra states that there's a Thomas Shepard refusing to leave. Verbal only at this time. 1217.
1: 481, I can have that way. There's nobody else available.
2: 1D45, copy.

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3: Stand.

0: 2793
1: is in service in district. 2793 is in charge. Pardon me, President.
0: 12.4.

0: 24.
1: Are you clear?
0: That's affirmative.
1: Can you take that pending neighbor complaint on Otis Street?
0: Chrissy.
1: 1-1-0.
2: 1-0.
1: If you're clear as well, can you take the property damage complaint on Roosevelt? Tell one during chat up for a bit.
2: Proceed, I'm just out finishing up the CPS referral. I'll be out there.
1: Proceed, there's no rush.
3: 1-7-1-0, whatever, Roosevelt. You can continue that.
2: Proceed.

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0: Just notifying you of an attempt to locate that's pending at the Maple Leaf in Verona.

0: Respond for a stolen vehicle complaint.
1: Hear that process.
0: It's 47 stolen vehicle complaint. 8411 Seneca Turnpike. 8411 Seneca Turnpike. Display of the closet. Got Grease Kimberly on the line reporting that her white and black 2018 Cadillac Escalade was stolen while she was in the store about 05 to 10 minutes ago.

0: 7 Walker Street. Caller's Fritz Smith. Reports there is a purple Chevy parked in front of that location and blocking his construction equipment, refusing to move. 1230.
1: Copy.

0: 3-3 Lewis, I have a master assist client ID, I'm ready.
1: Go ahead.
0: It's going to be SAM 454577 18.

0: 551. So they just came out of the door. You could describe that.
1: Richie.
2: Teen 08, Tennessee. Barbara Gross is the caller in regards to an opiate violation.

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1: 1234.

0: Be advised, I got a primary wire on Walsh-Bush Road between Industrial Park and Ferguson on the ground and burning.
1: Received. Do you need your tone set?
0: I'm just pulling up on scene. Hang on.
1: Received. We've got a 911 call on that also.
2: Party, United Center, 1445 Campbell Street, room 273 on the EH side for a 65-year-old male, not conscious, is breathing. 31 David 1.
3: Ambulance en route.
2: Ambulance 2 en route at 1235.

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1: So, too, I'm a... That's a laundry mat.
2: Oh, my heart.
3: Richard.
1: Yeah. All set.
3: Receive all set. 1236.
4: 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Burn Road heading into that fire.
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for center. Wire down and burning. 2511 Welsh Bush Road. Chief's on scene. Repeating to Frank for center. Wire down and burning in front of 2511 Welsh Bush Road. Power line down and burning. Chief is on scene. 1238.

0: at your ass. Couldn't hear you over the mail in the background.
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2: I'm gonna
1: We're in the parking lot.
2: I'm gonna see you.
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0: town of West Huron, the close across will be State Route 12C, the Watson resident states they had a close lightning strike. It created smoke filling the basement. Cannot see flames at this time. They are getting everyone out.
1: 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Would you like me to attempt Marcy for a second car?
2: I'll advise. 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
3: 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He was left in it.

0: at Industrial Park, one of my other units is going to be responding over to Ferguson and shutting it down at that point.
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2: 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They're towing the Volkswagen starting mileage 9327.

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1: Copy. I'm on Bleecker now. I can swing over there as well.
0: Receipt 1242. 1DE 21 Central. Central. 1DE 21 District Guard. 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District Guarding. 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Central.
2: I'll be in 1DE 21 for the remainder. You can show me cover and post 41 South. I'll be in route to that panic alarm as well.
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0: 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I'm about 2 minutes out. I'll take it and keep the other cars in.
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3: Spawn 126 Turin Street, 126 Turin, apartment 1. Child of the caller stating his 10-year-old son is out of control, being physical. It's a white male wearing gray shirt, blue shorts.

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1: Hi.
0: For the caller, fire alarm's activated. Nothing visible at this time. Repeating, Skylar, Frankfurt Center, Residential Fire Alarm, 156 Carter Lane Road. For the caller, no smoke or flames visible. 1247.
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3: North Star Stroke, 10691 Route 28, for a 57-year-old female showing stroke symptoms. 28 Charles 8, cross streets are Kirkland Road and White Lake Road, 1248.
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0: 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Did you just County.
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0: County on 10.
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0: 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We have UFD and RF assist.
1: Copy.

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It's a 25 male, low blood pressure, trailer response at 1259.

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0: 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Also response, 70 female, high blood pressure, 1305.
2: Five, three, three, 1305.

0: traffic light. It's going to be a small white sedan, New York Reg, Mary George Adam, 8843. Vehicle's no longer on scene.
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1: 4-2, go ahead.
0: Hey, to 4-2, correction, 1D42, respond for 3692 at the lot 22, Boyd Creek Road, Verona. Speak to Sean, who received information of a broken window at lot 22. 13-0 second.

0: 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The other engines can return. 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If you can, give me an ETA for a grid service route, please.
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1: Gordon Ave. For an 88-year-old female. 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
1: Cheryl, EMP needed for a sick person. 303 Gordon. Cheryl, EMP needed for a sick person. 303 Gordon Ave. Cheryl, EMP needed for a sick person. 303 Gordon Ave. Across the park terrace and School Street. For an 80-year-old female, conscious breathing, having swollen life, is in pain. Unable to ambulate, is not alert. 26 David 1 at 1314.
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0: If you could just clarify with them and make sure I got an inside electric rep and route, please.
1: Affirmative. That was what was initially requested. I'll call.
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1: Seven
2: two three. Can't 23, you do not go back to whatever post that you're in there. I'm back in service. I appreciate it.
1: Receive. 2754 Perryville Road, 2754 Perryville Road. A third party report from Michael LeClair. He says that there's a male, Wyatt Foster, at the residence there. States that this subject has apparently been causing issues for his daughter, either into drugs and other problems. Says he wants him to be left from the residence, and if he isn't removed, the police don't know anything about it, he's going to take care of himself. Unknown where he's calling from currently. And grandmother Shirley Tolman should be on site there. She has not contacted the funeral.

0: 63 female, Koch breathing, that's having withdrawal symptoms, is changing color. 23 David, 3 and 13, 20.
1: For detail.
2: Set them on my copy. Let me write you down.

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1: New York Mills Rescue is en route.
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0: 201.
1: His last going southbound on Burnt Ave. I'm not sure of the exact spelling. They have a open case and an active track on that vehicle right now.
2: Receive, what was the street again?

0: that vehicle stationary or mobile?
1: It's mobile. OnStar said they're going to communicate with Onondaga. And if they're willing, once units are behind it, they can remotely cut the vehicle off.
0: Breezy. So OnStar's contacting Onondaga. You just want us to verify that they have?
1: Affirmative.
0: Breezy, semi.

Unit 2. Caller Raymond's reporting that his brother's daughter's on scene causing issues. It's a white female, 15 years of age, wearing a black and yellow hoodie and green pants. 1325.

0: get it. 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
1: Ready, Steve.
2: Hold on, Sparks. Let me get contact on Fargo.
3: Do you have a number that I can call them at or a case number also for it?

0: 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She states her daughter stole a laptop. She lives in Syracuse now. She'd like to see an officer at her home.
1: Grace, if you can tell me clear of that. I spoke to Melissa three times about this between yesterday and today.
0: Copy. 1328. Also, I'm going to send down a name and number.

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0: 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Again, Mary Boy Edward, 6388. East 8th Street and Water Street.
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It happened at 12:37 approximately.

0: Yeah, East Railroad Town of Denmark, New York. 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
1: Cadillac Escalade, New York, Lincoln Union Zebra 2947, LUC 2947. File 1 out of New Hartford, unknown direction traveler, suspect information, 1338.

license plate Lincoln Union Zebra 2947 was stolen from a Plato's Closet in Hartford for beating all cars. Be on the lookout for a white with a black top Cadillac Escalade SUV license plate Lincoln Union Zebra 2947 was taken from Plato's Closet earlier today around 1 o'clock. 1340.

Yeah, I copy. And then, site numeric confusion. On the map, it's labeled Site 5. On the ground, it's labeled Site 4. So this fire's name will be the LT4 fire.

0: It's being transported by Edwards. It's going to be a medical assist, not an overdose. I'll be quick.
1: Receive 524, 1344.

0: Ambulance 1, engine 1, heart problems, 908 downer F first floor. Ambulance 1, engine 1, heart problems, 908 downer F first floor between Whitesboro and Highland for a 27-year-old female complaining of dizziness. It's also clammy. 19 David 4, 1345.
1: Ambulance 1, Ralph.
2: Charles 19018, CC 19018, and that's the trailer.

0: North Star 9 out of Rome, 1346.
1: Work zone and was verbal with the workers. He was in a gray Silverado, no longer on scene, is requesting a report. 1346.
2: Yeah, 1346.

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It's a black female, Vanessa Stewart, 1349.

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1: I just looked on Star. The vehicle is stationary at Valero in DeWitt. I just called Onondaga. They're going to send somebody over there. We gave them the updated suspect information. I'll advise you if they come up with anything.
0: Copy, thanks.

0: 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I'm almost on 365 now. 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

0: address?
1: 22.
0: Nutty County, it's 1D12, and any further bag for domestic in progress, respond to 124 Broad Street, 124 Broad Street, in Oriskany Falls. Tressa's the caller, stating that she's arguing with Gavin Clemens, white male, 15, her son, who's in an orange shirt, gray sweatpants. Verbal only at this time. 1354.

County Herkimer MOVAC EMS, 315 Green Street in the Village. 68-year-old female falling down three stairs with a head injury. Repeating to Herkimer MOVAC EMS, 315 Green Street. 68-year-old female falling down three stairs. Hand laceration, possible head injury, 1356.

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all the LAPD's radio silence has been lifted for state police, repeating central, all agencies' radio silence has been lifted, 1359.

0: Rome Rescue 1 in, Garrett Chastain, 255 East Dominic Street.
1: A white female with a shaved head, approximately 5'2", 115 pounds. She's wearing a dark gray hoodie, dark sweatpants, and Crocs. She is in possession of approximately 5 kitchen knives. Is seen stop and hold for New York State Police, pausing for emergency traffic. Repeating Central, all agencies, be on the lookout for a female, Kayla Horander. She'll be in a bronze color sedan, unknown license plate number, unknown direction of travel from Sinks Basin Road in the town of Danube. She'll be a white female with a shaved head, approximately 5'2", 115 pounds, wearing a dark gray hoodie, dark sweatpants, and Crocs. She is in possession of approximately 5 kitchen knives. If seen, stop and hold for New York State Police, Central, clear 1401.
2: Does have a kitchen knife in her bra. It's the gathering suspect description.

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0: 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Meet with Emma Sobel regarding a domestic not in progress.
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Last seen going down Rose Street from that location. The party's on a bicycle.

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1: Yes, we've got one pending.
0: Go ahead.
1: At the Ark Park. The caller is Akiva Roberts. She's a 12-year-old female. She's at the pavilion area. She states that some kids were bullying her and her friend. They ripped her Pokemon card.
0: Are you safe?
2: Five six larceny just occurred from 929 Armory, 929 Armory Drive. Thomas Morrell standing by. Somebody took a package off the porch. Last seen westbound towards Madison. It's a white female, blue hoodie, black shorts, and a pink bag.
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1: Lewis on 915.
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1: Receiving.
2: Receiving engine 5 on scene, I'm speeding 1426.

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0: Making sure it's back at the PSB with one male, one female, ending miles 38472.
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0: That's a Fairmont cruiser back in the woods.
1: Okay, awesome. Thanks for the patience. Appreciate it.
0: 5131, Raybrook. Hello.

0: 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We are lining out to start our south pass, or passes on the south side of the Moose River.
1: Yeah, receive. Thanks.

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0: 22 Emerson Ave, 22 Emerson Ave. Callers with Adult Protective. They have a client there, a 77-year-old female that hasn't been eating and is dehydrated. They're requesting an ambulance. We have it in for PD as a welfare check as well. We do not have an officer in route yet. 26 Adam 1.
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2: The Black Cherry Seltzer, the brand is not Walmart brand.

between waters down across the road. Near 781 Chesapeake Road, across the Hill Road, right from Kirkland Road. So three wires down, wires ripped out of the house. For North Chicago Fire. Near 781 Chestnut Ridge Road, across the Hill Road, right from Kirkland Road. Three wires down across the road, wires ripped out of the house. 14

0: 8802 Greenshell Road in Paris. The caller Sheila's standing by in regards to a white male in his 20s in a blue shirt, light colored shorts, brown hair, had a iPad and a backpack with him, asking strange questions. He is no longer on scene. She's requesting a report. 1446.
1: Received and are off.

0: 4124, Star Tours of Beacon Center, 303 West Liberty, 303 West Liberty. Carl's stating that a Brandon Walsh that's barred from the building just walked in. It's a white male in his 20s. He's wearing a red hoodie, red pants, and a hat.
1: Walsh, copy.
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Cross streets are Sterling Road and Enos Road, 1453.

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5: 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We'll cut that and get the road open.

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1: Whitney.
0: I'm going to be on State Route 30.

463 Route 31, across the Bushnell Shore Road and Weaver Road. We were just west of Chapman Park for Bridgeport. The Triana wires in the area 1463 Route 31, Chapman Park, across the Bushnell Shore Road and Weaver Road. It's a tree down on wires just west of Chapman Park, 1450.

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1: 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We have black Chevy pickup.

0: You could advise County Highway 775 Chestnut Ridge Road. There's a couple of branches and one tree across the road. We're only going to cut the trees to the fog line to open the road, and they can send the crew out later and finish up what we don't get.
1: County Highway was notified. 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
0: Thank you.

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Shakir Elliott, 4/21/1989. 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

Oh, look out for Shakir Elliott, date of birth 4/21/1989. So I see wearing all black with black sunglasses. Look, I should be on the lookout for Shakir Elliott, date of birth 4/21/1989. Last seen wearing all black with black sunglasses. It's located stop and hold. Notify 54 1-4 pellet larceny. 1500.

0: Wherever, Peter. 3C4 full vital dispatch.
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Possibly Dwayne Farr, which would be apartment A-205. A as in Adam, 205. See if I can get you another.

0: A neighbor problem at 1430 Swartz Road, 1430 Swartz Road. Reed Preston. Guarding property was surveyed yesterday, saying that the neighbor's kids are removing his markers. Kids are a white male, 18. Another white male, that's 14. They have no. It was requested the state police on the district grid for 6 minutes.
1: Control. 802, this is 314. 841's officers.

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1: Star Tour 919, Brayton Park Place. 919, Brayton Park Place. Caller Nelson Santiago saying that the neighbor told him that the neighbors are fighting and someone possibly pulled a gun. One suspect's a biracial male, 20s, with no shirt. It's possibly on the porch, 1514.

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3: 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I'll just go by until it's code 4. 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

0: mentioned something about you guys possibly being at the wrong location, and then 5-3 said you were all set. So I thought you were out with him, if you could advise.
1: 5-4, just change it to 910 Braden Park. You can close it out. We got a name. Nobody there wants anything done. I see the guy with the shirt off. He doesn't want anything done either.
0: High copy.

0: Yeah.
1: That's it. 33 Scott, apartment 205A is an Adam. 33 Scott, apartment 205A is an Adam. Dwayne Farr calling back said that he accidentally hit a neighbor with a door. Dwayne's now in his apartment. Parties are separated.
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0: 4 Hart Street, Florida 2. 1204 Hart Street, Florida 2. 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ERP's called back and stated that the female threw something at the husband's car after you guys had left. Just wants it documented. 15-3.
1: Travis

0: 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Mobile ambulance, sick person. 1931 Route 12. 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

0: Came to an ambulance, Camden Fire is requesting an ambulance at a carbon monoxide alarm, 14 Fayette Street.
1: I'm going to call a disabled vehicle. Should be right in front of Wellnow on North Jenny, North Dunn Lane.

anyone who can attack the field. King John 2622, HKJ 2622, on Ridge Road.

0: 229 hasn't called in service yet. 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

0: Okay, received. 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
1: AC23,
2: 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I'll take that complaint.
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Allen Patton Warriors Down, Main Street and Maple Ave. Allen Patton Warriors Down, Main Street and Maple Ave. Report of a wire across the roadway is sparking. 1545.

Manhattan Warriors down, Main Street, Maple Ave. How Manhattan Warriors down. Main Street in Maple Ave. Report a wire across the roadway is sparking. 1545.

my true advice to close out the call because Dwayne called in on himself. The party that was also involved happened to call in. The call taker did not get a phone number for that party or an apartment number. Just inquiring on if you wanted us to send a car over with the other squad or what you would like to do.

0: to Ben Street. There are a 32-year-old male feeling lethargic and a 6-month-old ill after a carbon monoxide alarm.
1: Sterling, Mr. County. With a MVAPI two-car accident.

0: That's your pick number four. Got three on the primaries.
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0: 826 Central. Central. You have a little fellow to respond over. We have that suspect on Castler Street on the bridge.
1: Page the Don Warden. 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
1: I'm on marshmallows. I've got trees down out here. Ruthie, we just got a call on advice, and there's also some wires down.
2: Is there a pull down with that, or is just the wires down?
3: There has to be no wires. There's a tree on the primary. We have to do traffic control. It's blocking one lane.
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1: 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B-22 Marsh Mills Road. B-22 Marsh Mills Road across Bridgeport-Kirkville Road and Chestnut Ridge. It's a tree and wires down across the road.
0: Copy that. 822 Marsh Mills, tree and wire across the road. We'll get them started.
2: Notified, no ETA, yeah.
3: All members in.
0: Hop in, clear. In or out?

Procedures and call from Chloe LeClaire stating she attempted to hang herself earlier in the day. She does have some superficial injuries, but she's currently denying any medical. Yeah, she is there alone. She's apparently been calling 988 and hanging up several times.

0: 17 female, split attempt by cutting. Please turn route, not yet arrived, 16-0.
1: Not ready to acknowledge.
0: Not acknowledging 16-0.
2: Complaint.
3: 480,
2: bud.
3: Beta 480, respond to 2675 Mohawk Street, 2675 Mohawk Street, Paris. Caller says that there's an injured deer in her lawn. 16-01.

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1: We have two helicopters started. We are on QATEC 4. And can you give me an ETA for a minute?
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0: 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Along one has that 43.
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1: Area check for a VTL complaint. William Street Expense. William Street Expense Street. We had a Catherine Weber call. It's reporting a black, correction, a gray in color pickup truck that was illegally parked. It was being operated by a white male.
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0: Received. 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I have a domestic for you both when you're prepared to copy.
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0: 227 Fultz Street, 227 Fultz. A 15-year-old female out of control there. I'm going to call her the mother, Patricia.
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1: 16-14. In Wheeler Town Road, Tata Russia. Remsen, wires down. Route 365 in Wheeler Town Road. Remsen, wires down. Route 365 in Wheeler Town Road. Call us through Herkimer County, 1614.

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55 in Wheeler Town Road in the town of Russia. Rems in second tone, strand wires and burning. 0365 and Wheeler Town Road, town of Russia. 1616.

between Genesee and Lincoln, there's a large white pit bull with brown spots, no leash. Unknown if it's got a collar, unknown direction of travel, just an area check.

0: Reese, have you had any acknowledgement from Remsen on your end? 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
0: Reese, I just got an acknowledgement from them for their lawyers now, and I'll update them with the investigation.
1: Reese, thank you. Kirk McClure, 1619.

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1: Over there.
0: 129 Barnhart Road, Russia. Caller states his outlets are sparking. Repeating to Remsen Investigation, 129 Barnhart Road, the town of Russia. Caller states his outlets are sparking, 1618.
2: To 129 Barnhart Road, town of Russia. 129 Barnhart Road, town of Russia, for an investigation of outlet sparking.

0: 6, I've got 104441. 104441. Out of FC Herkimer.
1: 1620.
2: Brenson, second call. Investigation, 129 Barnhart Road. Brenson, second call for an investigation. 129 Barnhart Road. From Herkimer County, investigating a sparking wall outlet. 1620.

Ironheart Road. Pressing second call for investigation. 129 Barnhart Road. From our battalion investigating a sparking Wawa 16 point.

0: Control to Remsen.
1: Remsen, second tones for the investigation, 129 Barnhart Road, Russia, for outlet sparking in the residence. Repeating to Remsen, second tones for the investigation, 129 Barnhart Road, Russia, outlet sparking inside the residence, 1623.
2: Control, Remsen 1.
3: Remsen, did you receive both calls for Herkimer County?
2: I'm going to phone out Barneville.

0: up and he's down the page looking at that one.
1: Larry's down, Route 365 on Wheelertown Road. And for an investigation of a sparking electrical outlet, 129 Barnhart Road. Barnhart Mutual Aid for two calls in Hertford County. First is a wires down Route 365 and Wheelertown Road. Second is an investigation for a sparking wall outlet, 129 Barnhart Road, 1624.
2: Control, Barnhart Car 1 acknowledging both calls and route.
1: Carnival Car 1 acknowledging both calls, 1625.
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1: 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On the traffic stop.
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0: 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Cleveland Vinyl, sick person. 135 Drive 13. For a 67-year-old male, sick person call, abdominal pain, abdominal breathing. 26 Charles 2. Cross streets are 365. Correction, Route 49. 1631.
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1: You have a tree on wires near 127 Barnhart Road. You're going to have to approach Barnhart via short road.

0: Arnold Car 1's been on the scene and cleared Route 365 at Wheelertown Road. National Grid Information called in Herkimer County. Continuing on the Barnhart Road.
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1: 3C Brunson. Car 1 cleared the wires down, if you didn't copy that already.
0: Okay, I just wanted to make the note that we're out to both of them also.
1: Appreciate it.
2: East Skyler Street, Water Street. I'm out with New York 56381, John Rector, New York 56381, JV.

0: advise the units it's going to be right at the tree down, so they can access it from the 365 side of Barnhart.
1: Received car 1, 1637, you're on the scene. 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

0: 365 end. 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
2: And they can bring the squad down.
3: I could do that. 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I don't know if it's owls because the tree crew's sitting there with it or no.
2: There, yeah, have them bring the squad down, the baller pilot.

0: County 1D11, 1D12. You're my next closest cars. Respond to 7569 Humphrey Road, 7569 Humphrey Road, on Westmoreland. Speak to, correction, Ed's the caller. He's reporting someone on his property he wants removed. The white male wearing white shirt, jeans. 1638.
1: I'm to receive the route.
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2: 215 over 19.
1: 215 over 19. Old contact grid. Update.
2: Receive also notified town of Russia. We'll get the tree out of the road, but there's a couple other trees down they're going to have to take care of. Just clean the debris up.
1: Receive town of Russia for Barnhart Road, 1639.

0: 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Maynard Car 9, you have an open mic.
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1: Okay, 1646. Hellfire mutual aid to say heavy rollover with entrapment, Route 26 at Hagman Road. Remorse, Hellfire mutual aid to Eaton. Away with injuries, two cars over an embankment with entrapment, Route 26 at Hagman Road, 1646. 16 to make out here, Route 1646. I did short Morse, so I'll look heavy extrication on vehicles with one subject on our office.

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404 is wondering if you can come down and west of their location. To shut the road down at 26. It looks like if you go to 26 in Bradley Brook, that'll be the closest intersection where you can reduce the traffic. 1649.

0: 241 on.
1: I respond Eagleville Road to 26. Eagleville Road to 26.
0: 241
1: up Eagleville 26. 165. 165.
2: 165 is the route. 265 is 1600. 401 route. 241 at this route. Where they hit off Eagleville Road.
1: I was just going to pass the direction from the ambulance on this. 241, do you copy? From your Cheesecake Evans Road to 26. Okay. 150, River Patrol. 150. You can have everybody slow down. I'll take 1911. First, if all units going to the structure fire in Earlville, holding with 191 only. Units responding to Earlville, holding with 191 only. I'll clear everybody else.
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3: Frank from Holbeck, EMS 125 First Ave in the Village. 65 female, difficulty breathing, 1652.
4: How are you guys making out?
5: We are back to our truck. Is the big key open enough for us to come down for a debrief?
4: Oh, yeah. Yep. Head on down. See you in a minute.
5: Receive.

Reg, Mary Adam Paul, MAP 2833. Operators, a white female, short blonde hair, heavy set. Vehicle was last seen on Commercial Drive, passing the mall, going towards New York Mills. Erratic operations, 1655.

turned me out at Bradley Brook in 26. You want me to shut down the whole world? Yeah, do you mean just to divert any eastbound traffic for right now?

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1: Final 6 on the scene, 1657.
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0: 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Just advise, about 5 minutes out.
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0: EMS, sir. Just giving up a emergency decline on the flight and medicine 239 engine service if needed.
1: Yeah, I think we're all set for what we got now. 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

0: Raptor's on the scene here. Also, next to Bridge on the scene. 9's going to have command. I'll be clear.
1: Received. Remsen 9 in command. You're clear. 16. Correction, 1700.
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0: was threatening him, and one of them has a gun. 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So we got it further. 1701.
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0: Going to.
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1: Yeah, I think it's the same thing. I think the energy from the Detroit family hit both houses. I don't see anything out of the ordinary. There's no smell of smoke or anything. The leaker box is fine.

21929 Hillcrest Ave, Building C is in Charles, Apartment 21. Caller is a Sierra Miller reporting that she's hearing voices and people speaking to her, trying to get her in trouble. It's a white female, 24, wearing a yellow dress, blue PJs with black shoes. 17 direct.

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0: Ambulance 1. 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Responding for a 30-year-old female, 33 weeks pregnant, complaining of pressure. Her doctor wants her transported. 24 David 5 at 1713.
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Sequoia-Clayville Spill, 9345 Paris Hill Road. Sequoia-Clayville Spill, 9345 Paris Hill Road. Cars are burning a gallon of bar oil spilled in the roadway for causing a traffic hazard. 7-2-8-2.

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0: Eaton returning.
1: 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No, sorry.

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1: Mint was argued as a white male, mid-20s, purple sweatshirt, gray sweatpants. Male was last seen running westbound on foot. 17:23.

0: I'm going to be clear of Schoolcraft Road. 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One airlifted.
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You're possibly believed to be in Oneida County, possibly in possession of a firearm stolen from San Diego, California. Considered to be armed and dangerous, stop and hold for Wrightsboro PD, 1734.

middle initial M, Velez, date of birth 9/22/84. It's a 40-year-old Hispanic male, approximately 5'9", 220, with a goatee and heavily tatted. He has charges pending for a domestic incident that had occurred in the village of Whitesboro. He was last seen getting into an Uber outside of an address on Westmoreland Street in the village. Unknown whereabouts, but believed to be in Oneida County, possibly in possession of a firearm stolen from San Diego, California. He's considered to be armed and dangerous. If located, stop and hold for Whitesboro. Repeating all cars, be on the lookout for an Antonio, middle initial M, Velez, date of birth 9/22/84, 40-year-old Hispanic male, approximately 5'9", 220, with a goatee and heavily tatted. Charges pending for a domestic incident occurred in the village of Whitesboro. So last seen getting into an Uber outside of an address on Westmoreland Street in the village. Unknown whereabouts, believed to be in Oneida County, possibly in possession of a firearm stolen from California. Considered to be armed and dangerous. If located, stop and hold for Whitesboro PD. Oneida County clear 1735.

was date of birth 9/22/1984, a 40-year-old Hispanic male, approximately 5'9", 220 pounds, with a goatee, heavily tattooed. Charges pending from a domestic incident that occurred in the village of Whitesboro. Last seen getting into an Uber outside of 54 Westmoreland Street in the village of Whitesboro. Unknown whereabouts now, believed to be in Oneida County, possibly in possession of a firearm stolen from San Diego. Considered to be armed and dangerous. If located, stop and hold for Whitesboro PD. Oneida County cleared 1736.

0: 45, respond to the Hannaford, 1122 Mohawk Street, 1122 Mohawk Street. We have an anonymous female caller states that in the parking lot near the Dollar Tree, it's going to be four rows from the front of the store, there's a black Chevy Equinox that had a six-year-old black male in it. That child is now outside the vehicle running around in the parking lot. Also states there is an infant inside the vehicle who's crying. That female will be standing by looking to speak with you. That plate has registration of Lincoln, X-ray Lincoln, 2236. LXL, 2236, 1739.
1: Okay. 57 call off the call. I'm in out the Mohawk Street.
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1: Last name, Paul Adam, Charles Charles Adam, Ida Robert Edward Lincoln Lincoln Ida, 11-14-03.

3505.

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Jaden's the caller, stating that a Steve, a white male, black shorts, black shirt, is on scene exposing himself in front of children. 4-2 was just out in regards to this. 1744.

0: 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For a 52-year-old female having stroke symptoms, 28 Charles 1, cross streets are going to be Cemetery Road and Route 8, 1746.
1: 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We can conduct a follow-up.

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0: 1749.
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0: 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Copy, thanks. I'll be a 0.
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Repeating to Little Falls EMS at 71 Moreland Street for 76 female, cardiac issues. 1757.

0: 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Okay, 759.
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Last seen turning onto Woodgate Road. Unknown direction to travel on Woodgate. Run out of clear 1803.

106 Pheasant Run, 5 Intruders, DOC 5106, person 106 Pheasant Run, across from Clinton Street. Sorry, 86 year old male, has fever, unable to ambulate. 2060 Charles 2, gonna be apartment 6, 1803.

0: Falls 1803.
1: Unable to gain Bill 8, 2060 Charles 2. It's going to be a park of 6, 1803.
2: Or grab Michael Walsh, speak to Kristen for a trespass, not progress.
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0: pues.
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2: Patient 04.

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0: Richard Amter, Westernville, cardiac arrest, 7655 Gibbert Hill Road. 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
1: Four, five, five, and nine. You're going to attach me. I'll be in your home.

0: Okay.
1: This is the domestic not progress. Start towards either 1621 or 1619 Nielsen Street. It's a GPS location only, open line, 2 miles arguing. 5-9, can you go with him?
2: 5-9, copy.
0: Pablo Rojas, out of Norwich, New York, and Los Angeles.
3: Copy. 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Your 5-year-old male, conscious and breathing. That's done by a bee and is having an allergic reaction. 2 feet, Charles, 2, 18, 12.
4: Trailer Park, Lot 58. Responding for a 44-year-old female actively seizing. This is Charlie Response at 18, 12.
5: D614 Lake Borough, the Willow Run Trailer Park, Lot 58. It's a 44-year-old female seizure. Charlie Response.

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1: Three, 7 months, probably another 15 minutes, maybe. Are the parties still separate, as far as we know?
0: All are just remaining on the line.
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New Hartford PD's domestic charges and also check the welfare. Was last seen on Mohawk Street in the city of Utica. Unknown direction of traffic from there. Greeting all units. Be on lookout for Daniel J. Thomas, 7-8-2001. Operating a 2008 Acura Gray. That's correction. Gray in color. RDX. Registration, Mary George Adams, 7613. If located, stop and hold for New Hartford PD. Who's pending domestic charges, also check his welfare. Was last seen on Mohawk Street, the city of Utica. Unknown direction, travel from there. On that declared 1824.

Daniel J. Thomas, 7-8-2001, operating a 2008 Gray Acura RDX. Michael George Adams, 7613, if located top in the Wolfram North for domestic charges.

5 ambulance 2, stroke 1110 Centennial Circle. Engine 5 ambulance 2, reported stroke 1110 Centennial Circle. Around 91-year-old female, possible stroke, shaky, dizziness. 28 C. Charles 12, cross street of Independence Square, 1828.

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Engine 7, truck 1, automatic alarm, 2 Notre Dame Lane, Notre Dame High. 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

B35I, copy, that you're en route to the domestic on Tannery Road. The son is the caller, disputing with his mother on scene. No weapons involved, 1834.

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from 423 Ann Street. Fire to the room, structure fire, cross from 423 Ann Street. Fire to the room, structure fire, cross from 423 Ann Street. College Street sees smoke and flames, unknown of exact address, but it's across the yard from address of engine 2, engine 3, engine 1, tire 1, rescue 1, and car 2.

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2: 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It's going to be for a 31-year-old female that took an unknown amount of Benadryl. She is conscious of breathing. We have EMS and fire en route at this time.
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0: 2nd Street, Camden Automatic Alarm, 47 2nd Street. Gave this to Camden Town Office, 2nd floor, big room, northwest smoke detector, 1846.
1: Fire control, Camden, acknowledge.
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0: I'm 33 male, business legative, ongoing for about 15 minutes, altered level of consciousness. I'll get to your ambulance.
1: Proceed.

0: Are you going to be able to clear for animal call and Lansing?
1: Yeah, what's the call?
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alarm, 4310 Middle Sentiment Road, Fire Toyota Edwards, medical alarm, 4310 Middle Sentiment Road, Meadows Apartments, building C is in Charles, no apartment number given, no patient contact, 1849.

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0: did you see that call I got from the county for the check welfare?
1: Yeah.
0: 8739 State Route 31 for a female, took some pills and

0: Three. All right, three. Paris, we just want to advise you, you got an issue you had that way. 6-4 should be coming along shortly.
1: Copy, thank you. We're going to get some news based off the notes from my understanding.
0: Not a problem, sir. As soon as I hear from them, I'll let you know.
1: Copy, thank you.
0: Not a problem. GP 1853.

0: 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Great night, sir.
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Big T doesn't know why his alarm is going off. It's accidental. He's in apartment C, Central 204.

0: Reese, do I have a call for him in Fabius's Fire District when you're ready?
1: Go ahead.
0: 472 Westlake Road, off of Dam Road in Snug Harbor. A Charlie response, difficulty breathing to a 77-year-old female.
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1: 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Just get attachments.
2: Copy, 124. 112, 124, be advised. They're flashing on Black River Boulevard, heading southbound now. 1906.
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Sounds like it's going south.

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0: 3 is on 2792.
1: We received it at 1911.
2: If he's in a lot of pain, has body aches, is confused, repeating 4, Lewis County Search and Rescue, have a request for you to respond 7531 Cascade Ave, close across Jefferson Street, report of an 83-year-old male having body aches, is confused, conscious, breathing normally,

0: at this moment, or just was barking?
1: Caller states there has been a dog barking since 8 a.m. today.
0: Copy. I'll do an area check.
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0: female had a chest pain, difficulty speaking between breaths, Tansy David 2, 1960.
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0: 6994 Cove Road, 6994 Cove Road, Town of Verona. Nearest cross is going to be Joke Point Road. And see a Ron standing by in a silver Dodge Ram. Regards to a burglary no longer in progress occurred overnight, 1924.
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0: on 216.
1: 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I'll be out of service and ranger.
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3: Three D 37 Lewis.
4: Okay, John.
3: 497 in this unit. I'll be tied Jefferson County on a disturbance. I'm out and clear.
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0: Richard Anchor, second call from engine 1 for international fall, 1003 West Thomas Street. Richard Anchor, second call from engine 1, international fall, 1003 West Thomas Street, Catholic Charity, which room number 1 for a 68-year-old male spouse has a head injury and is simply breathing, 17 dated with 5, 1927.
1: Central receiver. 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

1, start for 6440, Route 26. The Route 26 IRA, the Outer District of Rome, between Shed Road and Old Oneida Road. We got a call from the employee there, stating a subject resident has eloped from that location. Subject is a Connors Wilkins. He's a white male, last seen wearing a light blue shirt, tan pants, work boots. Was last seen on foot towards Old Oneida Road. 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Thank you, Queen.

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1: 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I had him out there at 1929.

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2: 1D 6 2 on it.

0: State Police is requesting you evaluate a female at the barracks, 126 Ghost Boulevard. Repeating to MOVAC, State Police are requesting you evaluate a female subject at the Trooper Barracks, 126 Ghost Boulevard, 1935.
1: I have apartment one for a hit and run occurred this morning.
2: Go on.
3: It's going to be 3452 Conifer Drive. It's going to be the line slamming before apartment 32. Car is Aviana Jason. She thinks she has a complaint from her mother, Cassandra. Who's fishing today? Cassandra's not seen now.
2: Copy, Mineral.
3: 1935.
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0: Mary John David 5161, New York, Mary John David 5161, West Monroe. Or, correction, West Main Street.
1: C.A. Haley, an employee on scene, states that she had an incident with a male yesterday. He returned earlier today, was causing issues. The male has since left, but the caller wants to have him trespassed. It's going to be a white male in his 50s, gray hair, dark gray shirt and jeans. 1937.
2: Magma 37.

0: Does 4249 need to start that way?
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0: Neyse.
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0: run that for wants, warrants, and order for talking.
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1: It's a negative file check for that subject. I am showing an order of protection against her, protecting a Miley Cairo.
0: Copy.

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He's unsure if anyone is in the vehicle and just hoping someone can check it out.

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1: 204 Bedsinger Road, and a follow-up. 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
0: Received, 1948.
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0: I have the sheriff's department. They're assisting me now in notifying Geneva PD as well for this child. I'll send you a description if you further description. If you could just at this point notify a supervisor, please.
1: 8-3.
0: You want me to head out there? If you want, you can take a slow ride. Don't rush. I got two deputies and a deputy sergeant that are on their way.
2: Percy, I'll head up. I'm assuming that's not Lake City Park.
0: Yeah, affirmative.
2: Copy. 2-3, Fair Lakes, you can show me a route up there.
3: Evaluation, Mary of the 10th, 102 Seneca, McDonald. ATV on scene of a 38-year-old male requesting evaluation, 1851.
4: D25, good day. Be clear from now. Vehicle there and that's bad. I'll check back on later.

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2: Four one two is on route 209.

being at Burn Dairy on Richmond Boulevard in Whitesboro. From there, they were driving erratically. There is a male reported to be in the bed of the truck wearing a red shirt. And the subjects were acting suspicious, possibly dumping items off into the woods, and then left eastbound on the Richmond Boulevard. They were last seen passing the Burn Dairy. Unknown registration on the vehicle. Dispatch clear at 1954.

Ambulance 1 truck 1 on Oneida and James Street for an unknown problem. Ambulance 1 truck 1. Oneida Street and James Street for an unknown problem. Law enforcement also dispatched callers stating they need an ambulance. Someone's going to die. This keeps yelling and crying in the background. An unknown problem, 1956.

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